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1: Take this, please. 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Go on without me.
2: Come on, Dave, get up.
1: No, Carl. We have to pay our weekly cash takings in before it's too late, and I'll never make it.
2: We can do that at the post office, Dave. It's over the road.
1: Oh, right. 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
2: Yeah, they have all major UK banks for cash deposits straight into your bank account, and many are open late and on weekends.
1: Shall we stop for a cuppa then?
2: Yeah.
3: Whoever you bank with, Post Office has your bank.
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5: Welcome, quiz fans. Here is your question. Which iconic All Heroes No Zeros musical group is made up of Freddie, Brian, Roger and John? Time's up. The answer is, of course, Queen. This quiz is brought to you by All Heroes No Zeros, Cadbury Heroes, 9 Cadbury icons all in one tub.
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1: Well, my daddy left home when I was 3, and he didn't leave much to Ma and me. Just this old guitar and an empty bottle of booze. 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Well, he must have thought that it was quite a joke, and it got a lot of laughs from lots of folks. 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Some gal would giggle and I'd get red, and some guy'd laugh and I'd bust his head. 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

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I tell you, I've fought tougher men, but I really can't remember when. He kicked like a mule and he bit like a crocodile. 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He went for his gun and I pulled mine first. He stood there looking at me and I saw him smile. And he said, son, this world is rough, and if a man's gonna make it, he's gotta be tough. And I know I wouldn't be there to help you along. So I give you that name and I said goodbye. I knew you'd have to get tough or die. And it's that name that helped to make you strong. 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
1: Imagine kicking off the month with an extra £700,000. 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
6: The top stories this hour. It's understood counter-terrorism police are investigating whether Iran is linked to a suspected bomb plot at an RAF base in Gloucestershire used by the US. Five men are under arrest after three vehicles on their way to Fairford were stopped yesterday. Nick Oldworth is a former UK counter-terrorism national coordinator.
7: We've got amazing emergency responders and you know, that does extend from those first responders who will have been the first to attend this incident through to the military who are clearly conducting a very sensitive operation at the moment.
6: Residents of the Gavahi Road in Portadown will meet with the Secretary of State and PSN Chief Constable this morning. It's after a standoff to block an Orange Order march went on late into the night. The Chancellor's to promise investment in British shipbuilding in his speech to Labour's party conference in Liverpool later. Yesterday, the Prime Minister hinted at tax rises to fund an NHS-style social care system in England. And Oasis tickets for next year's tour have sold out. They went on sale over the weekend in three daily windows to try and manage demand.
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6: Sunny spells for much of the UK today. Some showers in northern areas. Highs at around 21 Celsius. That's the latest. I'm Becky Cahill.
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12: Hey, it's David Andrews with you at just after 6 o'clock on a Motown Monday. We are kicking off every hour with a Motown favourite. Here come the Elgins on Nation 60s.

Station 60s with the Hollies down at the bus stop. How are you this morning? 7 minutes past 6 o'clock, and it's David Andrews with you. I know, it's Monday, and we just cannot believe the weekend has already disappeared. So let's ease you into the toughest day of the week with some great 60s favourites. Hey, we've got Sam and Dave after Etta James, at last, on Nation 60s.

0: Nation 60s with Georgie Fame's Get Away, and it's David here. How you doing? It's 6:15. We have so many great 60s songs to start the week the right way. With The Monkees, the song that kicked it all off for Frankie Valli and the Four Seasons, and a lovely track from Simon and Garfunkel singing all about the famous Queensboro Bridge in New York City here on Nation 60s.
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It's David here, the Monkees, Pleasant Valley Sunday. We wish. Hey, we got some great songs on the way, including Trini Lopez and Nat King Cole. Classic track, Let There Be Love, on Nation 60s.

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Nation 60s, Motown, Martha Reeves and the Vandellas. And it's David here. After last week's mild September sunshine, particularly in the south, it looks like we're in for a bit of a wet one for London and the south coast. Mainly dry with sunny intervals in all other areas. 20 degrees the high. Only 20? 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

0: Nation 60s kicking off the week with the Beatles number one. How are you this morning? It's David Andrews with nothing but the best variety of 60s favourites. The Godfather of Soul, one of his best, lined up soon. And who were the only group in the 60s to start their career with three number ones? Hear them next on Nation 60s.
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Nation 60s with the Brooklyn boy Neil Sedaka. Breaking up is hard to do. Elvis fans, one of his great number ones from the early 60s, lined up in just a mo. And from New York, the Young Rascals grooving on Nation 60s.

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10: The top stories this hour. Counter-terrorism police are understood to be investigating whether Iran is linked to a suspected bomb plot at an RAF base in Gloucestershire. 5 men are being questioned after 3 vehicles were stopped yesterday morning by armed police near the Fairford site, which is used by the US military. Residents of a predominantly nationalist area of Portadown will meet the Northern Ireland security and police bosses after a standoff with a unionist parade. Brendan McKinney speaks for people living at Gavaki Road.
11: The demand that we have about them, it's the same demand that I said the other day. We have the right to live in peace in our own community. And that's the message.
10: The DUP is back to the Orange Order, saying residents in the area have nothing to fear. The Chancellor will explain his plans to remake British industry for the modern world when he addresses Labour's party conference in Liverpool later. John Healey will announce support for British shipbuilding. And we knew a social media ban for under-16s was on the way, and now we know when. It'll kick in from March.
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10: Sunny spells for much of the UK today. Some showers in northern areas. Highs at around 21 Celsius. That's the latest. I'm Becky Cahill.
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16: Hey, it's David Andrews with you at just after 7 o'clock on a Motown Monday, and we are kicking off every hour with one of your Motown favourites. Here come the fabulous Four Tops on Nation 60s.

Nation 60s with Dave D and the gang. How are you this morning? It's David Andrews with you, and we are kicking off a new week with the best variety of 60s favourites. Cat Stevens on the way from 67, and do you remember the Paper Dolls on Nation 60s?

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0: Nation 60 is playing the game of love. Wayne Fontana and the Mindbenders. So how are you this morning? Hope you had a lovely weekend. And I don't know about you, but at 7:15, I definitely need a massive cuppa or a strong coffee, especially on a Monday. Let's line up the Hollies and one of the great number ones from Gary Scott and John, the Walker Brothers, on the way from Nation 60s.
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Nation 60s with the legendary Sam Cooke. How are you doing this morning? I know, there you were, enjoying a lovely weekend. And Monday morning had to show up. Looking pretty good weather-wise over much of the country. Sunny intervals in most areas. Highs around about 20 degrees. Might be a few showers later in London and the south. 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

0: Nation 60 is such an incredible song from the Big O. What a voice. And Dream Baby, the Zombies, one of their very best lined up. And how about some Eddie Floyd, knock on wood soon. But how do you fancy winning £700,000 on Friday? 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
0: And it's David with you for Monday morning. Did you hear our £600,000 winner on Friday afternoon? Well done to Ruth from Crosby in Liverpool, who was absolutely stunned. She couldn't believe it when Gemma Atkinson made her a winner of £600,000. She said it was the best day ever. Hubby Mike retired on the spot and her boys went absolutely crazy. Now, could it be you next Friday as the jackpot heads even higher to an incredible £700,000? How do you fancy winning that? 700 grand, serious money. 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

0: Nation 60s. Oh, it still sounds great, doesn't it? The Rolling Stones, their first number one, It's All Over Now, co-written by soul legend Bobby Womack, who wasn't too keen on the Stones version at first, but I'm sure he loved it once those royalty checks started to roll in. Sandy Shaw in just a mo, and we're off to Surf City with Jan and Dean on Nation 60s.
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Yeah, Bits and Pieces, the Dave Clark 5 on Nation 60s. And it's David Andrews with you. Let's get you through the toughest day of the week with so many great 60s favourites. Simon and Garfunkel on the way, and from Melbourne, Australia. Remember this track from Judith Durham, The Seekers, World of Our Own. And it's playing on Nation 60s. Good morning.

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15: The top stories this hour. Five men remain in police custody this morning over a suspected bomb plot at an RAF base in Gloucestershire used by the US military. It's understood an investigation's considering possible Iranian links after police were alerted to three suspicious vans near the Fairford site yesterday. Nick Oldworth is a former UK counter-terrorism national coordinator.
16: We've got amazing emergency responders who will have been the first to attend this incident, through to the military, who are clearly conducting a very sensitive operation at the moment.
15: A stalemate is to be discussed with police bosses in Northern Ireland over an Orange Order parade that was blocked from walking through a mostly nationalist area. The march had been given the go-ahead for the first time in almost 30 years, but residents of Gavaki Road in Portadown objected. The Chancellor's to promise investment in British shipbuilding in his speech to Labour's party conference in Liverpool later. And Madonna is the big winner after this year's MTV Video Music Awards, taking home seven gongs, including Artist of the Year.
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15: Sunny spells for much of the UK today. Some showers in northern areas. Highs at around 21 Celsius. That's the latest. I'm Becky Cahill.
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21: Hey, it's David Andrews with you at just after 8 o'clock on a Motown Monday, and we are kicking off every hour with one of your Motown favourites. Here come the Temptations, I Wish It Would Rain, on Nation 60s.

it still sounds so good. Nation 60s with The Who, their debut single from 1965, and Can't Explain. It's David with you, playing nothing but the best variety of 60s favourites to kick off your week, with Millie and My Boy Lollipop on the way after the Mamas and Papas here on Nation 60s.

0: Nation 60s with the Bay Area favourites Jefferson Airplane with the original acid queen Grace Slick and Somebody to Love, recorded in 1966. How are you this Monday morning? Hope you had a lovely weekend. We are playing the best variety of 60s favourites with Elvis lined up in just a moment. And what was Dusty's only 60s number one? It's on the way here on Nation 60s.
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Nation 60s with the Easy Beats. Friday on my mind. You better believe it. Already on a Monday morning, especially when there's a jackpot of £700,000 for you to win on Make Me a Winner. Did you hear our jackpot winner on Friday afternoon? Well done to Ruth, who won £600,000. And now we've got even more cash. I'll give you all the details very soon after the Turtles here on Nation 60s.

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0: Nation 60s. It's David with you. There's Irma Franklin. Take a little piece of my heart. We've got a couple of number ones on the way, including the Trogs. But first, how do you like the idea of winning £700,000 on Friday afternoon? Make me a
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0: And it's David Andrews with you now. Did you hear our £600,000 winner on Friday afternoon? Well done to Ruth from Crosby in Liverpool, who was absolutely stunned when Gemma Atkinson made her a winner of £600,000. She called it the best day ever. Hubby Mike retired immediately, and they have some money for their children's future. Excellent. Now, could you be our next massive winner on Friday as the jackpot heads higher to an incredible £700,000? 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

0: Nation 60s with Sir Cliff, living in Barbados these days. And please don't tease. Let's get you through the toughest day of the week with the best variety of 60s favourites. So many great songs for you to enjoy. With the Monkees lined up soon and the Wicked Picket on the way from Nation 60s.
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Nation 60s with Lulu and a song written by Neil Diamond. Lulu has done so much, including Eurovision and a Bond theme, and she's been on Monty Python in a sketch in the early 70s. Let's get the Beatles, a track from Hard Day's Night, lined up. And here's Gary Puckett and the Union Gap on Nation 60s.

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6: The top stories this hour. Counter-terrorism police are understood to be investigating whether Iran is linked to a suspected bomb plot at an RAF base in Gloucestershire. Five men are being questioned after three vehicles were stopped yesterday morning by armed police near the Fairford site, which is used by the US military. Residents of a predominantly nationalist area of Portadown will meet the Northern Ireland security and police bosses after a standoff with a unionist parade. Brendan McKinney speaks for people living at Gavaki Road.
7: The demand that we have about them, it's the same demand that I said the other day. We have the right to live in peace in our own community. And that's the message. That's the message.
6: The DUP's backed the Orange Order, saying residents in the area have nothing to fear. The Chancellor will explain his plans to remake British industry for the modern world when he addresses Labour's party conference in Liverpool later. John Healey will announce support for British shipbuilding. And we knew a social media ban for under-16s was on the way, and now we know when. It'll kick in from March.
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6: Sunny spells for much of the UK today. Some showers in northern areas. Highs at around 21 Celsius. That's the latest. I'm Becky Cahill.
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12: Hey, it's David Andrews with you at just after 9 o'clock on a Motown Monday, kicking off every hour with one of your Motown favourites. Here's Edwin Starr, Stopper on Sight on Nation 60s.

Nation 60s with the amazing Queen of Soul from the Blues Brothers soundtrack. Remember the film The Blues Brothers with Jake and Elwood? Aretha down at the diner with Think. Hey, we got the Everlys lined up in just a mo. And here's Harry J and the All Stars, the song they always play at Chelsea Football Club, Liquidator on Nation 60s.

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Temptation 60s with the fabulous Small Faces from East London. Shalalalalee. It's David with you. How are you this Monday morning? We're going to play our number ones game at around about 9:30. See how you get on this morning when we play the five tracks. See if you can work out which is the number one. Frankie Valli and the Four Seasons lined up for you soon. After Marmalade, Loving Things on Nation 60s.

0: Nation 60s for Tula, all set to be 94 this November on her birthday. Don't sleep in the subway. Are you going to play along with our number ones game this morning? I have the five songs lined up and ready to play, but which of the five is the number one hit? That's for you to work out. And we'll kick things off with Jimi Hendrix in just a moment on Nation 60s.
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0: Hey, it's David Andrews with you, kicking off our number ones game. Here come the five songs, but which song is the number one? It's Jimmy on Nation 60s.

Nation 60s, we are halfway through our number ones game this morning for Monday. So which song out of these five is the number one hit? There's Frank Wilson from 1965, a bit of Northern Soul. We've got the Hollies lined up soon, and here's John Layton on Nation 60s.

0: Nation 60s, David Andrews with you, playing our number ones game for Monday morning. Well, you heard the five songs, Jimi Hendrix, his debut single, Hey Joe, Van the Man with Brown Eyed Girl from 67, Frank Wilson, Do I Love You, The Hollies, Carrie Ann, a top three hit from 67, so that means the number one was by John Layton, produced by Joe Meek, Johnny Remember Me, number one in August 1961. Well done if you got that. Let's enjoy the Yardbirds in just a mo on Nation 60s.
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1: 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Hey!

Nation 60s, it's David with you playing Len Barry's 1, 2, 3. Keep us on and we'll get you through your workday with the best variety of 60s favourites. Here's Ricky Nelson, remember, Hello Mary Lou. Such a great sing-along on Nation

Nation 60s with Skeeter Davis, the end of the world. Have yourself a really good a Monday as possible, because Mondays can be a real nightmare sometimes. I'm David Andrews, back for breakfast for Tuesday morning, and Tony is on the way to kick off your 60s workday. Bob Dylan lined up after Otis here on Nation 60s.

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7: The top stories this hour. The Defence Secretary says it would be unwise to comment on the motivations of those arrested over a suspected bomb plot at a military base in Gloucestershire. Five men are being questioned after suspicious activity was spotted near RAF Fairford yesterday. Officers are understood to be looking into possible connections to Iran. Donald Trump's hinted an operation's been going on for a while. Wes Streeting says he can't give details.
8: It says a lot about the relationship we have with the United States and the extent to which we work extremely closely on defence and security, that we've got the President of the United States paying tribute to the team here in the UK.
7: A stalemate is to be discussed with police bosses in Northern Ireland over an Orange Order parade that was blocked from going through a mostly nationalist area. The march had been given the go-ahead for the first time in almost 30 years, but residents of Gavaki Road in Portadown objected. The Chancellor's to promise investment in British shipbuilding in his speech to Labour's party conference in Liverpool later, and we now know a social media ban for under-16s will come into force from March.
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7: Sunny spells for much of the UK today. Some showers in northern areas. Highs at around 21 Celsius. That's the latest. I'm Becky Carhill.
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1: On Friday, $600K was transferred to mum of two, Ruth. 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

Wouldn't you like to have fun, fun, fun? 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
11: Top stories this hour. News just in. The average price of a litre of diesel has hit an all-time high in the UK. Figures from the RAC show it's selling for just shy of £2 on the forecourts. The Defence Secretary has thanked a farmer who helped foil a suspected bomb plot near RAF Fairford in Gloucestershire by reporting suspicious vans to police. Though there's some confusion over whether five men arrested were known to authorities, as the US President has suggested. Next, after a unionist parade was blocked from going ahead, a spokesperson for residents of a predominantly nationalist area of Portadown has ruled out doing deals with police. Our reporter Rory McKee is there for us this morning.
12: Police Land Rovers are still in the area this morning, but the Gravaki Road is open to traffic again. It comes after a standoff to block the Orange Order march went on late into the night. While the Secretary of State is due to meet with group leaders later in an effort to reach a compromise.
11: And the Chancellor is to promise investment in British shipbuilding in his speech to Labour's party conference in Liverpool later.
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11: Sunny spells for much of the UK today. Some showers in northern areas. Highs at around 21 Celsius. That's the latest. I'm Becky Cahill.
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3: Top stories this hour. The cost of diesel in the UK has hit a new record high. The RAC says the average price is now just a fraction of a penny shy of £2 a litre and above the level set in 2022. Filling a family car costs around £31 more now than it did at the start of the Iran war. At the Labour Party conference in Liverpool today, Foreign Secretary Ed Miliband promised to stand up to Tehran.
4: We will act against the proxies of Iran and we will continue to isolate Iran so that they reopen the Strait of Hormuz.
3: Staying at the Labour conference, the Chancellor's just about to give his big speech as John Healey sets out his plans for the economy. He's due to announce more shipbuilding. Meanwhile, the Foreign Secretary says a suspected terror plot at an RAF base in Gloucestershire is a reminder of the threats our country faces. Five men are in custody this lunchtime on suspicion of explosives offences. And at the MTV Video Music Awards last night, Madonna picked up 7 gongs.
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3: Sunny spells for much of the UK today. Some showers in northern areas. Highs at around 21 Celsius. That's the latest. I'm Becky Carhill.
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0: Nation player. On Friday, 600K was transferred to mum of two, Ruth. Her husband, Mike, was in tears when the call came in just before his birthday. Here's your chance to finish off September with a sensational £700,000. 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
5: The latest, you know, Charlie Bigham says you can't rush perfection. Ponder over the word simmer for a second. Almost a whisper, isn't it? Flavour is shy. It takes its time. It's why Charlie gives the ragu for his lasagna oodles of time to simmer. Because time, well, isn't it the most important ingredient of all? Charlie Bigham's slowly does it.
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6: The top stories this hour. It's been confirmed in the last half an hour. Five men arrested over the suspected bomb plot at RAF Fairford. Are all British nationals from London. The Foreign Secretary earlier said the suspected plot's a reminder of the threats our country faces. Now, you might have noticed the price of it creeping up.
7: As soon as everybody bought diesel cars, they put the price up and a tax on a diesel.
8: Lorries, it will affect the whole of British society.
6: Diesel is now the most expensive it's ever been, hitting shy of £2 a litre. It costs an average of £31 more to fill up a car now than it did before the start of the Iran war. A child and two women have died attempting to cross the channel. Officials say 102 other people on the inflatable boat were rescued from waters off the French coast. And it's been reported the BBC edited several episodes of its children's sketch comedy Horrible Histories to comply with editorial standards for kids' TV. The BBC says the edits were made 7 years ago in consultation with the programme makers.
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6: A fine and dry day for most people today, with long spells of sunshine turning hazy at times. That's the latest. I'm Alex Richardson.
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3: And now, the weather.
4: Outside, gloomy skies, a persistent drizzle, and a chilly wind blowing from the west, north, east, and south.
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6: The top stories this hour. The five men arrested over a suspected bomb plot at RAF Fairford, a military base in Gloucestershire, are all British nationals from London. Counter-terror police say they're all in their 20s. The cost of diesels hit a new record high. Filling a family car costs around £31 more than at the start of the Iran war. At the Labour conference, Foreign Secretary Ed Miliband promised to stand up to Iran.
7: We will act against the proxies of Iran, and we will continue to isolate Iran so that they reopen the Strait of Hormuz, which is so essential to tackling the cost of living crisis here at home.
6: A child and two women have died attempting to cross the channel. Authorities responded to a distress call from the boat, which was carrying 105 people this morning. And Madonna picked up seven MTV Video Music Awards last night, but it's Taylor Swift who's broken the all-time record. Her three, including the first ever recognition for Artist Director, takes her to a total of 33.
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6: A fine and dry day for most people today, with long spells of sunshine turning hazy at times. That's the latest. I'm Alex Richardson.
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12: 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How are we finding you on this Monday afternoon? Shall we start the show with Smokey Robinson today?

0: Dave D, Dozy, Beaky, Mick and Titch and the legend of Xanadu. It's Phil Hoyles on Nation 60s from Nation Radio. How are we finding you today? How's your weekend? Was it nice? Was it busy? Was it kickback? Mine was completely chilled, but it was a very chilled weekend, a very busy chilled weekend, if that makes any sense. I don't mean that in a massively contradictory kind of way. It's just that I went for a lovely meal with the nieces and my mum yesterday. Then I took them all down the Gower yesterday for a nice spin. That was lovely. And the weather was nice too. That kind of makes you feel better, doesn't it? When the weather is nice, when it's sunny, even slightly warm, which it has been over the last couple of weeks, it was a gorgeous day. Let me know what you were up to. 07740938 500 is your number through to Nation 60s today. 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

playing some songs you haven't heard in a while. It's Nation 60s from Nation Radio. Those little nuggets of gold that we sprinkle right the way throughout the day. This is Nation 60s.

0: Nation 60s from Nation Radio. It's Phil through till 6 o'clock today, playing some massive tunes on World News Day today. I mean, it could be News Day any day of the week, really, isn't it? It's always a very busy news day if you look for it. And also, of course, it's Marmite Day today as well. Are you a lover? Are you a hater? Are you somewhere in between? They always say that you either love it or hate it. I've got to admit, I don't fall into any of those categories. I don't hate it, but I don't love it. It's okay. It's all right. A thin layer on my toast, fine. Some cheese on the toast as well. That's kind of lush, but I think that's more the cheese. And I think the Marmite just kind of has a little bit of flavour. That's all very nice. Drop me a line. Do you love it or hate it? Let's find out today. Beach Boys on the way for you next.
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2: 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Where was I? 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
4: The top story is this hour. Counter-terror police say 5 men arrested over a suspected bomb plot at RAF Fairford are all British nationals and from London. They say they're all in their 20s. The Iranian embassy in the UK has denied any involvement. Now, you might have noticed the price of it starting to creep up.
5: As soon as everybody bought diesel cars, they put the price up and the tax on the diesel.
6: Lorries, it will affect the whole of British society.
4: Diesel is now the most expensive it's ever been, hitting shy of £2 a litre. It costs an average of £31 more to fill up a car now than before the start of the Iran war. The Chancellor has promised to create 130,000 jobs, a huge apprenticeship scheme, and to tackle the benefits bill. John Healey made the pledges in his Labour Party conference speech today. And experts have suggested puzzles may reduce memory and thinking problems linked to ageing. Researchers examined data from more than 11,500 people.
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4: 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That's the latest. I'm Alex Richardson.
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10: 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How is your weekend? If just tuning in, welcome to the show. Diana Ross and the Supremes start this hour.

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0: Nation 60s plays the legend Frank Sinatra, Strangers in the Night. Love that. And the Everly Brothers and Kathy's a Clown before it. It's Monday, it's the 28th of September. If it's your birthday today, happy birthday to you. You're celebrating with Jennifer Rush, who's 66. She had a massive hit in 1985 with A Power of Love. Remember that? And also Naomi Watts, the actress. She was in King Kong, the remake, back in... it's probably about 2005, I think. She's 58 years of age today. If you're celebrating your birthday, happy birthday from all of us. Make me a
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0: It's the Searchers and Sugar and Spice and Junior Walker. Before that, it's Phil Hoyles on Nation 60s from Nation Radio. It's great to have your company. Checking showbiz news for today, and the VMAs were last night, the big MTV Video Music Awards. And once again, Madonna is doing very well in that. Also making news, Play School is to return after 40 years to reimagine the much-loved TV show. I wonder, are they going to bring back all the toys? There was Jemima, wasn't there? There was Hamble. There was Big Ted and Little Ted. There was Humpty Dumpty. Am I missing anybody? I think I had them all. And of course, the windows as well, which was a huge part of Play School back in the day. Are we going to go through the round window, the square window, or the arch window? And if you had it right, it felt like you'd won the lottery, hadn't it? Music from Otis Redding, Sitting on the Dock of the Bay, on the way next.
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4: The top stories this hour. The Prime Minister will chair a Cobra meeting. It's after a suspected bomb plot near an army base in Gloucestershire. Five British nationals, who were all in their 20s, were arrested near RAF Fairford. The Iranian embassy in the UK denies any involvement. Diesel prices have hit an all-time high. That's according to the RAC, as the war in the Middle East continues to push up the cost of fuel. Filling a family car now costs around £31 more than it did at the start of the Iran war. The Chancellor's today warned that the government doesn't have the money that it did in the 1990s. John Healey's laid out plans to reindustrialise Britain and support for apprenticeships at the Labour Party conference in Liverpool this afternoon. And SpaceX's next-generation Starship has lifted off from Texas in the US and has entered orbit for the first time. There were questions about whether it would manage it after a failure of one of its engines.
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4: Dry with clear spells for most of us tonight, turning chilly at times. A chance of some heavy rain in the far southeast. That's the latest. I'm Alex Richardson.
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0: Beach Boys and Breakaway. It's Nation 60s from Nation Radio, making news in the papers today. New figures have confirmed that jeans and a nice top are back in fashion for the autumn. When they say top, do you reckon they mean a tank top? Or do they just mean like a jumper or something? I mean, have jumpers ever gone out of fashion? I love a good jumper. I love a good jumper and tank tops. I used to love tank tops back in the day. If they're back in, I'm so going to buy a couple of tank tops. I used to live in them when I was little. Music coming up on the show after the latest news on the roads. We've got Small Faces and Lazy Sunday. Make me a
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playing some songs you haven't heard in a while. It's Nation 60s from Nation Radio. Those little nuggets of gold that we sprinkle right the way throughout the day. This is Nation 60s.

0: It's the Beatles and Paperback Writer and the Move and Fire Brigade before that. 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

Good afternoon. This is Nation 60s at Drive Time. Catch us here every day, 2, 3 till 6, playing the biggest songs from the 1960s. My name is Phil. It's great to have your company today as the big 60s hits continue.

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3: The top stories this hour. Five men arrested on suspicion of being involved in a suspected bomb plot at RAF Fairford at the weekend are being released on bail. Counter-terror police say the group are UK nationals aged between 23 and 25 and remained under investigation. Prime Minister Andy Burnham's hosting a Cobra meeting. John Venables, who tortured and murdered two-year-old James Bulger in 1993, will have his latest parole hearing in private. That's despite pleas from his victim's mother for it to be made public. The Chancellor's told Labour members the party doesn't have as much money available as it did in the 1990s. During his conference speech, John Healey also pledged to tackle the benefits bill and create more apprenticeships. And diesel prices have hit an all-time high. That's according to the RAC, as the war in the Middle East continues to push up the cost of fuel. Filling a family car now costs around £31 more than at the start of the Iran war.
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3: Dry with clear spells for most of us tonight, turning chilly at times. A chance of some heavy rain in the far southeast. That's the latest. I'm Alex Richardson.
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0: And yeah, on Nation 60s from Nation Radio. So making news, a partygoer, don't know if you saw this on the social media channels over the weekend, but a partygoer dressed as Batman saved the day and caught a bag snatcher. Whether there was any pow and zoom and zap kind of clouds and speech bubbles happening around him, we don't know. Probably not, but that would have been such a nice thing, wouldn't it?
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0: 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But scientists now say they've discovered that pets' brains understand human speech. Of course they do. 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
2: The top stories this hour. Iran's rejected reports it may have been behind a suspected bomb plot near an airbase in Gloucestershire. Five men, who were all British nationals and in their 20s, were apprehended near RAF Fairford at the weekend. The men have been released on bail. The parole board's decided one of James Bulger's killers will have his latest parole bid heard in private. John Venables abducted, tortured and murdered the two-year-old in 1993. James's mother had wanted Venables to appear at a public hearing. A fire that ripped through a Merseyside home, killing a mum and her three children, was caused by a lithium-ion battery. 36-year-old Alicia Braben and her children were found by firefighters in an upstairs bedroom of the house in Bootle last week. The fire service hasn't confirmed what the battery was being used for. And the average price of diesel's hit an all-time high. It's now just shy of £2 a litre, breaking a previous record set in June 2022.
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2: Dry with clear spells for most of us tonight, turning chilly at times. A chance of some heavy rain in the far southeast. That's the latest. I'm Alex Richardson.
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0: the Seekers, and I'll never find another you. Nation 60s on a Monday evening. It's the 28th of September. And just in case you didn't know, it's my birthday today.
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Aretha Franklin and Respect. Jimi Hendrix is in there as well. And Foxy Lady coming up to 10 minutes to 7. How's your Monday been, by the way? All good your end?

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7: The top stories this hour. The Prime Minister's held an emergency Cobra meeting to discuss a suspected bomb plot near RAF Fairford in Gloucestershire. Five men who are British nationals and in their 20s have been released on bail. Counter-terror police say they remain under investigation and they're considering every possible angle. Child killer John Venables will have his latest parole hearing held in private, despite pleas from James Bulger's mother for it to be made public. The 44-year-old killed the two-year-old in 1993. The Chancellor's told Labour members the party doesn't have as much money available as it did in the 1990s. During his conference speech today, John Healey also pledged to tackle the benefits bill and create more apprenticeships too. And the price of diesel's hit an all-time high. It's just shy of £2 a litre at the pump, according to the RAC. To fill your car is now more than £30 higher than it was at the start of the Iran war.
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7: Dry with clear spells for most of us tonight, turning chilly at times. A chance of some heavy rain in the far southeast. That's the latest. I'm Alex Richardson.
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12: I'm T Martin on a Monday evening. It's just gone 7 o'clock. On a Motown Monday, we just play you those great Motown hits at the top of the hour every single Monday. That's what we do here on Nation 60s. And I hope to see you in a few weeks' time at the Soul and Motown Weekend.

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11: I'm G Martin. It's a Monday evening. By the way, did you know that today is World News Day and World Marmite Day?

Wouldn't you like to have fun, fun, fun? How's about a few laughs, laughs? I could show you a good time. Let me show you a

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0: Andy Williams said, can't get used to losing you on Motown Monday on Nation 60. So Marmite Day today. Do you like Marmite? I don't mind it, to be honest. Now and again, it's not something I'd have regularly, but now and again, a bit of sliced cheese melted under the grill. Not too bad, right? Birthday celebrations today. Apart from my birthday, but I'm just a plain old radio presenter. Jennifer Rush is 66 today. Hilary Duff is 39 today. And it was on this day back in the 70s, at 1976, that Stevie Wonder released Song in the Key of Life, went on to win the Grammy for, and I actually agree with this, with the album of the year.
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1: Birds flying high, you know how I feel. 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

0: Elvis Presley with that Good Luck Charm on Nation 60s. It was great to hear Patsy Cline and Crazy. That's a great anthem from the decade that you love.
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18: I'm T Martin. Final hour for me on this Motown Monday. I have to say, I hope to see you at Vauxhall Holiday Park. Great, young. We've sold a Motown weekend.

0: The Hollies and I Can't Let Go. Jan and Dean was in there as well with Surf City, with some Helen Shapiro and Tommy Rowe on the way.
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0: The Byrds, Mr. Tambourine Man, the Monkees there, you heard. Still to come, I've got some Creedence Clearwater Revival. Actually, I'm going to play you another Elvis track. And I want to play you a track from one of my favourite artists from Liverpool. Find out who that is on the way very soon.
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2: Well, my daddy left home when I was 3, and he didn't leave much to Ma and me, just this old guitar and an empty bottle of booze. 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Well, he must have thought that it was quite a joke, and it got a lot of laughs from lots of folks. 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

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I tell you, I fought tougher men, but I really can't remember when. 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

0: 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And if I ever have a son, I think I'm gonna name him Bill or George, anything but Sue. I still ain't that man.
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2: 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With an extra 700K in the bank, what's the first thing you're going to do once that money hits your account? It's a life-changing amount of cash. 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